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1: Bud.
0: Nashua, Maine, with New Hampshire, PC 473-1963.

0: New Hampshire OLN, November Hotel Lima, 120-99915.
1: That's

0: 3, the area of 2nd Ave, investigation. Engine 3, the area of 53 2nd Ave. Caller reports an odor of plastic burning. Does not see any smoke or fire. That's Engine 3, the area of 53 2nd Ave. Caller reports an odor in the area. Smells like plastic burning. Good.
1: I'll be 10-8 to the operator of that vehicle with a verbal.

0: Delta 2684, show me out the emergency room.
1: 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Ninja 3 is in the area. Can you have the caller meet us outside?
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1: 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There's no hazard. 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
0: We're seeing small contained fire, no hazard. 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

0: 684 to car 14 and car 3. Mill Street, the McDonald's. One caller so far reporting that there is a Hispanic male, apparently heavy set. He puked on the floor and then passed out at a table near the front door.
1: Okay,
0: 10-4.

Street to 247 Middle Street, the McDonald's, to the possible ETOH of police. That's rescued. That's rescue 3, 247 Middle Street, McDonald's, to the possible ETOH of police.

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0: Fer.

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0: I found a Sebastian Fernandez Pena, 9/21/2010, out of Fairmont Place, the city.
1: Three. Is there any parent information?
0: Stand by.

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1: Redsky 3, transporting 1 BLS.
2: That juvenile has no contact info for the parent. 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

0: Say 4 to 16. Can you swing over to 35 Fairmount Place, apartment number 6, and attempt to make contact with Lucelli Pena? That's the mother's name.
1: Ed 4, could you just send me the boy's name to my MDT, please?
0: Ed 4.
2: Yes, I'm in the hospital.
0: Receive.

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0: I'll be 10-8. Can you add me to the 7 line when available?
1: 10-4. And you're 10-8.

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1: Go ahead.
0: This is his grandfather's address. They're trying to raise his parents right now. His grandfather's going to be headed up there either way.
1: Reaching.

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1: Go ahead.
0: 10-8, grandfather and another female party related to him are headed up to the hospital.
1: 6 Air Force.

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0: 684 to car 14 and car 1. 544 Pleasant Street is going to be for a well-being check on Susan Evers. It was called in from our neighbor at 581 Pleasant Street reporting that Susan approached him in his driveway and was saying bizarre things.
1: Right now, or was it earlier for this?
0: It was within the last 20 minutes.

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1: Go ahead.
0: Is that for us to station?
1: And air car. She won't come in.
0: What do you think they will be on the station?
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0: City 4 to 4.
1: What?
0: 183 Mechanic Street, Apartment 1, Fox. You'll be speaking with Adam regarding an ongoing tenant issue.
1: That's what?

0: 5.
1: I'll be 10-8 for the one.
0: Simple.

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1: Good.
0: Kenny, you need to change it to a parking complaint.
1: Simple.

144 for the service call, 144 West Street. Engine 4, 144 West Street, Villa Del Rio, for the house lockout. Caller states it's unit 144 in the back. He's leaving Central Station now, and we'll meet you outside. Engine 4, 144 West Street, Villa Del Rio, for the house lockout. Unit 144 in the back. 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

0: turned into 556 Central for the investigation, CO detector. 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
1: 7-4.
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Can you check the area of Hawes at Mill for the report of a tree that's down across the road?

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0: Can you 23 car 5 at 544 Pleasant Street to do a walkthrough with the homeowner?
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1: 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The DPW is asking how big the tree is.
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0: 6A4 to car 2 on car 3. 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
1: Two Evans.

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1: 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Clear, canceled.
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2: 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I'll take it away.
0: 10-8.

0: Taxi Flight 3, correct you. 3. 2. Can you respond over to Marcel Helling, 68 Nashua Street, speak to Gustavo? I guess that his motor vehicle was towed, and he wants to speak to the police about the pricing of getting it out.
1: Rescue 3 is clear, accidental.
2: Rescue 3 is clear, accidental.
3: Car 1 and car 5. Can you head up to the end of Jungle Road? We're getting reports of loud music coming from the sand pits.
1: One copy. Five copy.

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0: 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National Orleans, Sierra Alpha, 176-609.
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0: 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ETA on Forestry is about 30 minutes.
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1: Right.
0: 48 Commercial Road should be in the stairwell by the main office on the Denny's side of the building. Got a call from the employee there saying that there's a male party in all black, appears to be intoxicated in the stairwell. They didn't want to get too close to him. They need to go check on his well-being.
1: 5, copy. 1, got it.

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1: 5-2-6-8-4.
0: Go ahead.
1: This is going to be New York, Olin 216-234-070.

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1: Mr. Moore is suspended out of New York. Doesn't look like he has any warrants, though.
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0: Could you go check the perimeter of 27 Pennacook Drive? I got a call from the homeowner asking if they saw something on their camera. They weren't sure what it was, but they could hear like a tapping sound, so they're not sure if anything's outside.
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The caller is not on scene. He received the information.

Phyllis, Arnold Road. Engine 4, Rescue 3, Fire Medical 1, 3 Arnold Road, tachycardia. Engine 4, Rescue 3, Fire Medical 1, 3 Arnold Road, tachycardia.

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Looks like the last one was January 13th of this year. Thank you.

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0: Car 3, car 4. 3. Marcelo Labs, I believe it's going to be number 36. It's going to be a well-being check on a Michael Howe. I guess his friend was talking to him last night. The call got disconnected, and since that time, he's been unable to make contact with him again. Michael Howe, 36 Marcelo, number 4, is what we have in-house.
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0: Forward to copy.

Rescue 3. 30 High Street, State Police Barracks. The medical eval. It's Rescue 3. 30 High Street, State Police Barracks. Medical eval.

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1: 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Rear end

286 Florence Street. BLS. Engine 2, that's not BLS. 286 Florence Street for weakness. That's Engine 2, that's not BLS. 286 Florence Street. Weakness.

0: Mr. 24 is responding to Lawrence Street.
1: 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That'll be Florence Street, 286 Florence.

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1: So we have a bunch of stuff, 24 is the primary.

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0: 556 Central Street, Lot 134. Chad and Marianne would like to talk to you. Unclear exactly what they want, but something to do with the ongoing situation there.
2: Five copies. This is a civil matter. I'll let them know again.
1: 10-4.
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0: 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Same issue, same answer.
1: 10-4.

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0: Downtown.

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Head laceration. 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
2: 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It's the father of his grandchild. 114 Mechanic Street.
3: 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I believe we've been there before. It's a custody issue.
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1: Standby report. Yeah, 10-4, someone's going out and get them now. 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
0: 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I'll take an OS.

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It's going to be 92 Pleasant Street. You're looking for Mass Reg 6, Hotel Delta 568, a 2017 Subaru Forester color red with front end damage. It should have front driver side damage. But if you can have the owner of that vehicle, call Winchendon PD.

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0: 239 Hill Street. 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I'll call that.
1: Both units copy.

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1: At one.

0: 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What was the last four of the phone numbers?
1: 2593.
0: We'll be 10-8, confirmed accidental.
1: 10-4.

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1: Car 5, it's a Chevy Tahoe with a mismatched door. 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

4, being dispatched, area Doyle Field, directly across from the tennis courts, parked on the street, for the lockup. 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

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Rescue 3, Biomedic 1, 20 Commercial Road, Cadena MD, chest pain. It's Rescue 3, Biomedic 1, 20 Commercial Road, Cadena MD, room 7, chest pain.

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0: 10-8 verbal.

Route 2 westbound, in the area of mile marker 100.6.

3. Being dispatched route to westbound, the area of mile marker 100.6. Meet the state police for an eval. Stress unit number 3. Route 2 westbound, the area of mile marker 100.6. Meet the state police for an eval.

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1: Going for 4.
0: 16 Sac Boulevard in the back parking lot. Speak with Thomas Allen. He's wearing a purple shirt and khakis. He states there's a child running around the parking lot, climbing into people's cars. Child has a language barrier and is unable to state his name. He stated it was behind the JCPenney.

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He said he's sure you'll hear them coming.

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0: 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I'm not seeing anything.
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1: 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This caller was at 766 Pleasant Street. He said they were headed outbound towards Sterling.
0: 10-4. I'll check Pleasant Street for car 2.
1: 10-4.
0: Pleasant, I checked all the way up Merriam Ave to Twin City Plaza, did not locate that party.
1: 10-4.

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1: Negative 45, coming up with the Sterling line in a minute.
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0: 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Got a file of 51A.
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56. You go out on Main and Hamilton, kind of in the area of the fire station, for a white Jeep, the DMV. It's in one of the travel lanes.

0: 6, it's actually going to be right next to the Jiffy Loop.
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0: 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There's also oil on the roadway.
1: 10-4.

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0: 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You're looking for a Chevy color white and a Honda color red.
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0: It's going to be Mass PC 5 Zulu Juliet Victor 59. 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Copy 1.
1: Copy 1.

0: 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Also owner off. You're going to need a 70 for this vehicle, disabled on the roadway.
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1: Go ahead.
0: Also attach MAP PC 1 Sierra Victor 440. That's also going to be owner op. And can you just do a 1030 on vehicle 1 and the operator of vehicle 1, please?

0: 684 to car 2. Lauren Ruse, negative for 29. She has a pretty extensive bob, little bit of everything on there. Latest was a 94C charge back in 2025.
1: Thank you.

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0: Car 2. You're over to Leominster Hospital. You're going to be going to the Foster Wing to speak with Tracy. It's going to be regarding some messages she received from her husband today. She's taking them as suicidal threats.
1: Could you just go again with the wing one more time?
0: Foster Wing.
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Just run a Raymond Perkowski. Last name's gonna be Papa Echo Romeo Charlie Oscar Sierra Kilo India Echo 17 1974, and just let me know the current address for him.

0: Car 2. He has an address on his R1 at 556 Central Street.
1: Do you have a vehicle registered to him?
0: Affirmative, it's a Jeep Patriot.
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0: 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Can you respond up to 1163 Main Street with those units for the domestic verbal?
1: 10-4. Six,
0: go ahead.
1: Were you able to get that GTA?
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0: I just gave them a call. They stated that they should be on scene any minute.
1: Yeah, well, thank you.

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0: We're gonna...
1: Kitty 10-9.
0: Per 17, we're gonna go ahead with the cell phone thing, please.
1: Received. Do you have that cell phone number by chance? Go ahead.
0: 978-833-6006.
1: Received, thank you.

0: 6684.
1: Go ahead.
0: Lieutenant, Ricky, that vehicle.

0: Foxtrot 3 to 684.
1: Go ahead.
0: 10-8, go on.
1: 10-8.
0: 684 to Con 1. 1. Are you back at the station? I have Fitchburg on the line for you. Excuse me, Con 2.
2: I am not currently. I can head over there now and I'll return their call.
0: Okay, 10-4, thank you.

0: 4 to 64.
1: Go ahead, 4.
0: Can you put me through to Motel 6? Helping out Cog 2.

0: to car 4.
1: Go, Q. 4.
0: I hear this phone pinging in Pittsburgh.
1: Denver, I'll be 10-8-7.
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0: 5 to 6 8 4.
1: Go ahead.
0: The mic clear for 7.
1: Four.
0: I'm on 19, I'll advise.

0: 166 at table.
1: Go ahead.
0: Just time to cross 7, please.
1: 10-1.

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1: 3.
0: It's going to be for the 911 hang up answering machine on the callback. 254 Lincoln Street. 254 Lincoln Street. Not showing any serious history there at all.

0: 684 to Cobb 3. 3. When you come down Lincoln Street, it's going to be on your left side, just before Stetson Street. Runs 248, and then it goes 254. Be on your left side from Main Street.
1: Thank you, bro.

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1: 3.
0: Okay, that party, it's a female party, she just called me back. She states it was accidental, but she was very upset. And then she told me she was having a verbal argument with the husband. So, they call me back. Her name is Rachel. She's your RP.

0: 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Go ahead.
1: Am I clear for myself?
0: You're clear.
1: She's blood bus.

0: 6-8-4.
1: 2.
0: 10-7, 10-42.
1: 10-4.